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3: 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Great to be back with you again. Hope your schedule has been cleared for the next 2 hours. We've got a brilliant lineup for you tonight with classic and future classic tracks from the artists you know all about and the ones that you should know all about. This week's assortment of astonishing artists includes Yes, Big Big Train, The Pineapple Thief, Scarlet Inside, Alan Reid and Sound of Contact. There's brand new music from Hats Off Gentlemen, It's Adequate, Long Earth and A Different Light, who'll be bringing us this week's featured album, Binary Suns Part 2 Alternate Reality. But first up this week, the band who returned to the stage last Sunday to kick off what will probably become the most eagerly anticipated live show from right now until well into 2027.
4: Kiss.

Rush, of course, from 1987's Hold Your Fire and Time Stands Still. That one included in the set list on the opening night of their 50-something tour in Inglewood, California on Sunday past. Not only that, singer-songwriter Amy Mann, who sang backing vocals on that one, turned up on the night to play her part. Now, I dare say I don't need to remind you that the band will be making a very welcome return to the UK early next year, joined by new drummer Annika Niels and keyboard player and vocalist Lauren Gold. The tour gets underway at the Hydro in Glasgow with shows on Monday the 8th and Wednesday the 10th of March, before heading south to Manchester's Co-op Live for performances on Friday the 12th and Sunday the 14th. The run then concludes with three nights at London's O2 Arena on the 16th, 18th and 21st. There's even talk that the set list could vary from show to show, making each night possibly a unique experience. As you might expect, the first batch of dates sold out in a matter of seconds. However, there's still a chance to grab tickets for some of the newly added shows, with limited availability remaining. Got some brand new music for you now from our old friends Hats Off Gentlemen It's Adequate, a London-based trio who can count Steve Hackett among their fans. Their next album, Parallel Lives, will be along on the 25th of August, and they've very kindly allowed me a sneak preview of the mandatory prize.

King Crimson and Fallen Angel, as it sounds on a 2024 version of their Red album subtitled The Elemental Mixes. Intended, we're told, to present a very different audio picture of the album, with greater separation of instruments and utilising many recorded elements recorded for, but not included in the original mixes. So I'm glad we got that cleared up. Big Big Train will be out on tour in the UK and Europe from the 25th of September till the 17th of October, and our local listeners can hop aboard when they arrive at Slay in Glasgow on Thursday the 15th of October. They recently announced they'll be playing their latest album Woodcut in its entirety on the night, which should be rather splendid. Just the one track for you this time, however, Counting Stars.

Pineapple Thief. Always good to have them on the show, and from 2014's Magnolia, that was Alone at Sea. Time now for our first spin of our featured album, and it's a welcome return for a band who were around on our playlists back in the very early days of Kiss Art Prog. Different Light were formed in Malta at the end of 1994. Since then, they have released four albums, an EP and a compilation album. Now based in Prague, their releases have garnered fantastic reviews and fan responses from over 30 countries around the world. Binary Sun's Part 2 Alternate Reality is described as a progressive rock powerhouse, continuing the tradition of the band's previous albums and containing elements of prog and classic rock with a sprinkling of melodic pop. The songs are mostly multi-part epics with powerful introspective lyrics and brilliantly played instrumentation, which take you on a 1 hour long journey of prog euphoria. It genuinely is one of the best albums I've heard this year so far, and I hope that by the end of this week's show, you'll be in total agreement. I toyed with the idea of presenting you with one of the four epics in its entirety, but opted instead to give you a flavour of three of them. So here goes with Mindspeaker Part 1, Parallel Fantasy. Enjoy!

Hope that was to your liking. Mindspeaker Part 1, Parallel Fantasy, from our featured album Binary Suns Part 2, Alternate Reality by Different Light. We'll be revisiting that one later on. But right now, it's time to revisit our featured album of 2 weeks ago, which was the splendid Trading River Songs by Brendan Perkins, and this is Banks of the Fleet.

I welcome the turn to Kiss That Prog for some old friends of the show, Glasgow's Scarlet Inside, and from 2022's Remnants of a Life, that was the King and Queen of What May Have Been. The duo will be appearing at Faz Likers 2 on Saturday the 29th of August at Glasgow's Drygate Brewery. Now in its second year, the expanded lineup also includes Life Signs frontman John Young, Machinery, Snake Temple Kings, Comedy of Errors, Marley Davidson and Long Earth. Their fourth album, Towards the Sky, comes along in just under 3 weeks' time, and this is Breathless.

0: Seven. From Pigs on the Wing.
1: Pink Floyd, of course, and the newly available version of Pigs on the Wing. Yes, you're getting more pigs and more wings for your money, courtesy of a recently released compilation simply titled 8 Tracks, selected from the band's 1971 to 1979 era. That version we played was previously only available on the 1977 Animals 8 Track cartridge release. The track sequence has been edited by Stephen Molson, using sound effects sourced from the original multi-tracks to make for a continuous listening experience in classic Pink Floyd style. You're tuned to Kiss That Prog on Listen Lanarkshire here in Scotland and on Prog Core Radio in Montreal. We're on 107.7 FM in the Shorts area, online and on smart speaker. I'm your host Eddie, and if you're enjoying what we've played so far, then I'm delighted to tell you that there's more where that came from, coming up between now and 10 or between now and midnight if you're over in Canada. Wherever you are, hope you're liking what we've played so far and that you can stay with us right to the end. Anyway, it's time to have our second spin of this week's featured album, Binary Sons, Part 2, Alternate Reality, by Different Light, and this is The Syncretist, Part 2, Pillage of Souls.

The unmistakable sound of Yes with Turnaround Situation, taken from their new album Aurora. That'll be next week's featured album, when we'll also be chatting with bass player and vocalist Billy Sherwood. I had a catch up with him a few weeks ago, and you can hear what he had to say next week. Don't forget, most of the dates from the recently cancelled Fragile tour have now been rescheduled for May 2025. If you're listening locally, you can see them at Glasgow Royal Concert Hall on Thursday the 13th. Any tickets purchased for the original dates will be honoured, and there are still a handful of seats available for some of the rescheduled shows. Don't leave it too long if you'd like to be there on the night. Okay, not had Sound of Contact on the show for a wee while, so here they are now from their first and sadly their last album, Dimensionaut, and Not Coming Down.

0: This is an important safety announcement. Have you been forced, through no fault of your own, to listen to utterly dreadful music? If so, you and many more people like you may be entitled to respite. Just stay tuned to Kiss That Prog, and all your worries will soon be over.
1: Terms and conditions apply. Progressive rock will greatly enhance your life in many ways, although we can't actually prove that. Just trust us. It's great music.

Now, don't ask me how I remember this, but the very first album I bought after leaving school and starting work was Incantations by Mike Oldfield, and that was a wee snip from that very album. Up next, we've got former Palace frontman Alan Reid. If you've been following him, you may know by now that last year he was diagnosed with Parkinson's disease, and as a result, it's calling time on his live work with a farewell tour accompanied by his brilliant band, the Daughters of Expediency. The tour will run from the 1st to the 4th of September, calling at Southampton, London and Sheffield, with his last ever show at G2 in Glasgow. He has also confirmed that work is still underway on a new Palace album. Alan's up next, and from his 2012 debut solo, First in a Field of One, this is The Usual Suspects.

Aruin, of course, with a great version of Fantastic Place, taken from a 2021 live performance at St David's Hall in Cardiff, where they were accompanied by their friends from the orchestra, or proper musicians, as frontman Steve Hogarth referred to them at the time. The band are currently working on a new album, and they'll also be out on tour in the UK in the autumn, starting at Portsmouth's Guildhall on the 12th of September. It runs till the 2nd of October at London's Hammersmith Apollo. Our local listeners can see them at Edinburgh's Usher Hall on Tuesday the 29th of September, and tickets are on sale now. And before Maroon, we had Supertramp from 1975 with a soapbox opera. Okay, it's back to your featured album for the last time now, which of course is Binary Suns Part 2, Alternate Reality by Different Light, and this is The Stalker Talks Part 2, A State of Disarray.

What a great track, and what an intriguing name for a song. The Stalker Talks Part 2, A State of Disarray, from this week's featured album, Binary Suns Part 2, Alternate Reality by Different Light. And as I said earlier, definitely one of the best albums so far this year. But don't just take my word for it, check it out in full by heading over to their Bandcamp page, where it's available to buy on CD or to stream and download. Okay, that's just about it for another week. I hope you've all enjoyed what we've played for you tonight. And if you have, please do support these incredible artists, especially the emerging acts. You know the drill by now. Buy the records, get along to the gigs, pick up the t-shirt, wear it, and most importantly, tell everyone you know whose ears are functioning properly. Kiss That Prog will be back next Thursday on Listen Lanarkshire, and again on Friday on progcoradio.com, and it would be great to have you with us. Thanks so much for listening. I'll see you soon. Until then, enjoy your weekend when it comes. Bye for now.

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0: Shut up.

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I swear I had them here, just now, in the palm of my hand. I was going to give them to you, with a note and a card. I thought I'd given you my word. I must have put them down without thinking, like a set of keys, like the pen with which I was writing that in the twinkling of an eye has gone. All those words unwritten, the truths unsaid, the doors I can't unlock, the hours unshared, the tears unshed, lost to the tyranny of the clock.

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0: justify then you doing nothing. 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
1: Enter a world of untold stories, never seen or heard before. All of them a sacred message created in this head of hers. Shh, be silent now. Just listen carefully and remember a sacred time. We lived together.
2: One of the untold stories you almost never hear is this story from Robbie Valentine, Break the Chain. A story that should be told everywhere. Well, he did in his song, actually. Welcome to this edition of Folky Wave, where we combine folk and rock together in one radio show, which is very alternating, actually. You get from here, you go to there. Musically wise, then. Next is music from Crandall Creek. From 2021, this is Pennies for a Wish. Enjoy good music you never hear.

Crandall Creek and Pennies for a Wish from 2021. For 2024, these are The Sweet Nothings and Miles and Years.

The Sweet Nothings and Miles and Years from 2024. Next is music from Oliver Wakeman together with Haley Griffiths, Here in My Heart.

absolutely brilliant song. And a brilliant album as well. Anamkara. From Oliver Wakeman. Together with Hayley Griffiths. And Troy Donaghy.

We heard Nightwish with Troy Donnelly and Finlandia from Sibelius. Next is from the Netherlands, Pyrolysis and the Wandering Joker.

Wandering Joker. We heard Pyrolysis from the Netherlands in 2024. Also from 2024 and from the US of A is Scarecrow Jack and the Ghost Pirate Ship. As sung by Taloch Jameson from the Dolmen.

The Ghost Pirate Ship by Scarecrow Jack, 2024, from the album October, with the vocals of Taloch Jameson from The Dolmen. Next is music from Saraya. It's a bit of an obscure band, we don't hear a lot of them. From 1989, here we have The Healing Touch.

Sarayan Healing Touch. From 1989. It sounded beautiful. Great stuff there. Next is the good choice of Caroline. And her choice today is for Lowell Dwin. And this is ZOV, The Summoning.

Lowell Dwin. A good choice from Caroline. And there's another one for you. This is called Havia. That's a band. And we're going to listen to the Bazindri Reel in my, well, I hope I pronounced it in the right way. From the album Tierra de Dani, No Man's Land.

Avia en de Bazender Reel from the Charity Nadi No Man's Land album. Next is music from Oliver Wakeman together with Haley Griffiths on vocals. This is Instead of My Fear from the album Anamkara.

Oliver Wakeman can hear it. He is the son of Rick Wakeman. And instead of My Fear, the focus of Haley Griffiths. Well, would you believe a man who says that there are too many people on this earth and it would be best if we get rid of a lot of them? And then he says to you, I will save you with a vaccine and I will you take this and you will be you will live longer. I don't believe the guy. Roll up your sleeves, slaves, sleeves, slaves. Listen to Dr. Bill, slaves.

0: Sven Lager from Rick Wakeman from the album Rhapsodies from 1979. Well, that's it for this folky wave. Stay tuned. Be ready for much, much more. It may be not from me, but it may be one of the other DJs we have available for you. I will be here next time. I'm probably here every day, and otherwise it will be the same day, same date, same time.
1: I feel the gates are closing.
0: And Iron is closing the door.
1: So enter your own world again, or be sure to stay forever. Once they're closed, you can never go back. It's up to you to choose. Just try to listen to the elves. Remember their voice and cherish what you've heard.
0: Well, you're outside, and here's a next program.

0: Enter a world of untold stories, never seen or heard before. All of them a sacred message created in this head of hers. Shh, be silent now. Just listen carefully and remember a sacred time when we lived together.
1: Hello and welcome to this folky wave where we combine folk and rock and sometimes some other genres in this radio hour. We kicked off with Bebop Deluxe and Ships in the Night from 1976. It was a different mix done by Granddad Steve. For the next record we're going to Canada, to Quebec. And there we find The Bells. They were rather popular in end 60s, early 70s. And this is a big hit from them, from that time, 1970 I think it was. And it's called Fly Little White Dove Fly. It was also covered in the Netherlands by a Dutch group called Mayflower. I must say that version was a little bit better than this one. Okay, we're going to play the Canadian part. Here are The Bells.

The Bells from Quebec, in Canada, and Fly Little White Dove Fly from 1970. In 1972, Mayflower released that same song, but I'm going to play the B-side of the track called Rainson Song. Here comes the sun.

0: Well, you could hear it was an old song, actually, because it was a little bit crackling here and there. Here Comes the Sun. You heard Mayflower in 1972. Next, music from the Young Rascals from 1967. It's also an oldie, of course. This is Groovin', and then we're going to sing it in French.
1: This is the number one song.

0: That's it. That's the number one song, The Young Rascals, Groovin'.
1: Yeah, The Young Rascals. And In Friends, they sang Groovin' from 1967. Now it's time for some, well, a bit different approach to music. Here's Gamazda.

Europe and the final countdown. It was the Marina J remix, Marino J remix, and I give it a 9 out of 10, and it could be a 10 out of 10 if you use the 21st century ending of the final countdown by Europe themselves. But well, it didn't happen, so it's only a 9. But it was a good one. And before that, we heard Gamazda, and she did the final countdown on piano. It was an it was a good one. I think it was very difficult to do such things on piano. It's, of course, progressive rock and symphony rock. So it could be a different thing. I think it went well. It went very well. It's time for the good choice of Caroline.

Two tracks by Andreas Vollenweider. From 2010, it was The White Winds and The Hall of the Stars. Next is music from Elvia and Fillion. This is the Woodland Daughter.

folk music from Elfia and Fillion, the Woodland Daughter. It could be a subject of herself, actually, because Elfia lives in a forest, walks in the forest without shoes, because she likes to do that barefoot. Next is music from Keltania, from Germany. We're going to listen to the Wachterlied.

Catania en de Wachterlied from 2025. The next track is actually not a track I should play in folky way, because it's more a chanson-like radio show that should be played in. But, well, for Lara Fabian, I make an exception, because even if I would do a death metal radio show, would play Lara Fabian, because she has the voice. From Canada, Je suis de toi.

Lara Fabian with a great track in 2025. Je suis de toi, I'm from you. That's the English translation to the title, Je suis de toi. The last track we're going to play is one from Kitaro. Beautiful song, not sort of song, beautiful track, musical track. Theme from Silk Road from 1980. Going to play the long track in total.

that's it for this Folky Wave Hour. With Kitaro and theme from Silk Road of 1980. Bloody good track that is. I see you next time on another Folky Wave. Bye bye.

0: be sure to stay forever. Once they're closed, you can never go back. 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Just try to listen to the elves. Remember their voice and cherish what you've heard.
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Now where did I put those years? I swear I had them here, just now, in the palm of my hand. 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All those words unwritten, the truths unsaid, the doors I can't unlock, the hours unshared, the tears unshed, lost to the tyranny of the clock.

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0: know what the problem with these hat machines is? 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